Everybody had to pay and pay. 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New York City is the place where they said, hey, babe, take a walk on the wild.

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1: You know, I was wondering, you know, if you could keep on, because the force, it's got a lot of power, and

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I've had the help of loved ones and many friends who stood by me. And without their faith, I would have given up a long, long time ago.

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You know, sometimes I wish I could go back and relive yesterday. And for a while,

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Sweet love, precious memories that will live on and on and on and on.